0: Listen up, man.
1: What do you want, man?
0: My girl just caught me.
1: You made her catch you?
0: I don't know how I let this happen.
1: But who?
0: The girl next door, you know?
1: Nah.
0: I don't know what to do.
1: Said it wasn't you.
0: All right.

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Yeah, I'm looking at you, whatever. 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You're scared now, right? 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It's just Justin.

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1: Informer, you know, say that I miss no me, I go blame. I keep on bum bam. Take the man that say that I miss no me, stab somewhere down the lane.

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1: 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Q music. Q music. Q music. Q music. Q music. Q music. Q music. Q music. Q music. Q music. Q music. Q music. Q music. Q music. Q music. Q music. Q music. Q music. Q music. Q music. Q music. Q music. Q music. Q music. Q music. Q music. Q music. Q music. Q music. Q music. Q music. Q music. Q music. Q music. Q music. Q music. Q music. Q music. Q music. Q music. Q music. Q music. Q music. Q music. Q music. Q music. Q music. Q music. Q music. Q music. Q music. Q music. Q music. Q music. Q music. Q music. Q music. Q music. Q music. Q music. Q music. Q music. Q music. Q music. Q music. Q music. Q music. Q music. Q music. Q music. Q music. Q music. Q music. Q music. Q music. Q music. Q music. Q music. Q music. Q music. Q music. Q music. Q music. Q music. Q music. Q music. Q music. Q music. Q music. Q music. Q music. Q music. Q music. Q music. Q music. Q music.